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5: Tonight brings clear skies with a low in the low 40s. Tomorrow turns partly cloudy with highs near 69 and southeast winds around 15. Plan on rain tomorrow night with close to half an inch expected and lows in the low 60s as winds run south at 15. Tuesday keeps rain in the forecast too, with around half an inch of accumulation, highs in the low 70s, and winds shifting to the west at 15.

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9: Tonight brings clear skies with a low in the low 40s. Tomorrow turns partly cloudy with highs near 69 and southeast winds around 15. Plan on rain tomorrow night with close to half an inch expected and lows in the low 60s as winds run south at 15. Tuesday keeps rain in the forecast too, with around half an inch of accumulation, highs in the low 70s, and winds shifting to the west at 15.

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2: The New York Giants won the Sunday night NFL opener, beating Dallas 28-20. Jackson Dart, 3 touchdown passes. Minnesota defeated Green Bay 39-22, outscoring the Packers in the fourth quarter 22-0. Carson Wentz with 3 touchdown passes as Kyler Murray of the Vikings left early with a concussion. Philadelphia edged Washington 24-22. The Commanders missed a 2-point pass with about a minute to go. Las Vegas beat Miami 27-13. Arizona upset the Chargers in L.A. 26-14. Detroit, in overtime, defeated New Orleans 31-30. Chicago won its season opener at Carolina 59-37. Rams defensive end Myles Garrett will miss at least a month. He'll have arthroscopic knee surgery. Texas is number one in the new college football polls. The Padres won their 7th straight game, 6-4 at San Francisco. U.S. women's basketball won gold at the FIBA World Cup final.
3: Overnight into the early morning hours, skies stay clear with lows dipping near 42. Then today brings a mix of sun and clouds, with highs reaching the low 70s as a southeast wind kicks up near 15. Tonight, rain moves in, with close to an inch expected, lows falling back to the low 60s, and a breezy south wind holding around 20.

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2: The New York Giants won the Sunday night NFL opener, beating Dallas 28-20. Jackson Dart, 3 touchdown passes. Minnesota defeated Green Bay 39-22, outscoring the Packers in the fourth quarter 22-0. Carson Wentz with 3 touchdown passes as Kyler Murray of the Vikings left early with a concussion. Philadelphia edged Washington 24-22. The Commanders missed a 2-point pass with about a minute to go. Las Vegas beat Miami 27-13. Arizona upset the Chargers in L.A. 26-14. Detroit in overtime defeated New Orleans 31-30. Chicago won its season opener at Carolina 59-37. Rams defensive end Myles Garrett will miss at least a month. He'll have arthroscopic knee surgery. Texas is number one in the new college football polls. The Padres won their 7th straight game, 6-4 at San Francisco. U.S. women's basketball won gold at the FIBA World Cup final.
3: Overnight into the early morning hours, skies stay clear with lows dipping near 42. Then today brings a mix of sun and clouds, with highs reaching the low 70s as a southeast wind kicks up near 15. Tonight, rain moves in, with close to an inch expected, lows falling back to the low 60s, and a breezy south wind holding around 20.

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2: The New York Giants won the Sunday night NFL opener, beating Dallas 28-20. Jackson Dart, 3 touchdown passes. Minnesota defeated Green Bay 39-22, outscoring the Packers in the fourth quarter 22-0. Carson Wentz with 3 touchdown passes as Kyler Murray of the Vikings left early with a concussion. Philadelphia edged Washington.

0: Washington 24-22. The Commanders missed a two-point pass with about a minute to go. Las Vegas beat Miami 27-13. Arizona upset the Chargers in L.A. 26-14. Detroit in overtime defeated New Orleans 31-30. Chicago won its season opener at Carolina 59-37. Rams defensive end Myles Garrett will miss at least a month. He'll have arthroscopic knee surgery. Texas is number one in the new college football polls. The Padres won their seventh straight game, 6-4 at San Francisco. U.S. women's basketball won gold at the FIBA World Cup final.
1: Overnight into the early morning hours, skies stay clear with lows dipping near 42. Then today brings a mix of sun and clouds, with highs reaching the low 70s as a southeast wind kicks up near 15. Tonight, rain moves in, with close to an inch expected, lows falling back to the low 60s, and a breezy south wind holding around 20.

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2: The New York Giants won the Sunday night NFL opener, beating Dallas 28-20. Jackson Dart, 3 touchdown passes. Minnesota defeated Green Bay 39-22, outscoring the Packers in the fourth quarter 22-0. Carson Wentz with 3 touchdown passes as Kyler Murray of the Vikings left early with a concussion. Philadelphia edged Washington 24-22. The Commanders missed a 2-point pass with about a minute to go. Las Vegas beat Miami 27-13. Arizona upset the Chargers in L.A. 26-14. Detroit in overtime defeated New Orleans 31-30. Chicago won its season opener at Carolina 59-37. Rams defensive end Myles Garrett will miss at least a month. He'll have arthroscopic knee surgery. Texas is number one in the new college football polls. The Padres won their 7th straight game, 6-4 at San Francisco. U.S. women's basketball won gold at the FIBA World Cup final.
3: Overnight into the early morning hours, skies stay clear with lows dipping near 42. Then today brings a mix of sun and clouds, with highs reaching the low 70s as a southeast wind kicks up near 15. Tonight, rain moves in, with close to an inch expected, lows falling back to the low 60s, and a breezy south wind holding around 20.

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2: The New York Giants won the Sunday night NFL opener, beating Dallas 28-20. Jackson Dart, 3 touchdown passes. Minnesota defeated Green Bay 39-22, outscoring the Packers in the fourth quarter 22-0. Carson Wentz with 3 touchdown passes as Kyler Murray of the Vikings left early with a concussion. Philadelphia edged Washington 24-22. The Commanders missed a 2-point pass with about a minute to go. Las Vegas beat Miami 27-13. Arizona upset the Chargers in L.A. 26-14. Detroit in overtime defeated New Orleans 31-30. Chicago won its season opener at Carolina 59-37. Rams defensive end Myles Garrett will miss at least a month. He'll have arthroscopic knee surgery. Texas is number one in the new college football polls. The Padres won their 7th straight game, 6-4 at San Francisco. U.S. women's basketball won gold at the FIBA World Cup final.
3: Overnight into the early morning hours, skies stay clear with lows dipping near 42. Then today brings a mix of sun and clouds, with highs reaching the low 70s as a southeast wind kicks up near 15. Tonight, rain moves in, with close to an inch expected, lows falling back to the low 60s, and a breezy south wind holding around 20.

0: Reed, Chelsea, with you. Hope your weekend was delightful. The weather, especially on Saturday, was just, you couldn't order it any better.
1: It's true, Reed.
0: Love these September weekends, Chels.
1: I know. Like, I was thinking when I was driving, is it too early to go to the pumpkin patch?
0: It is.
1: Slightly.
0: Maybe. Maybe.
1: A little bit.
0: But help
1: Maybe
0: out those folks
1: weekend.
0: At the pumpkin patches. I don't need to say that
1: I mean,
0: as
1: like,
0: to not go.
1: Are the pumpkin patches ready? That's what I'm saying.
0: I get you. I get you. No, I'm excited for that time, but also just being out, if you were on the water all this weekend, everybody thinks that, it blows my mind when I see people, Labor Day comes and goes, people take their boat out. If you got a boat lift, take it out. I'm like, what are you doing? I putts around in our pontoon and these people got their lift already gone. And I'm like, you're missing the best days in my opinion.
1: Right.
0: But less traffic for us. So.
1: It's less traffic on the water. You're right.
0: Yeah, we don't mind it.
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4: Today looks partly sunny, with highs in the low 70s and a southeast breeze near 15. Tonight, rain moves in, around an inch expected, along with an isolated storm or two, lows near 62, and south winds picking up to near 20 with gusts to 30. Rain sticks around tomorrow too, this time closer to half an inch, highs holding steady in the low 70s as winds swing around to the west at 15.

0: Hey, there's Chelsea. I'm Reed. All right, Chelsea, let's talk about a foodie call for dates. Yes, you heard that right. A foodie call is what they're calling this, Chelsea. Almost a third of daters have gone out with someone they had zero interest in. They just wanted the free dinner.
1: Are you kidding me? How do you know you're going to get a free dinner, though? Sometimes it's like we're splitting the check.
0: This was from datingadvice.com, their survey. And yeah, almost one in three said, I've done it. No interest in an actual relationship at all. But this is not just people in their 20s that got no money. 26% of people 65 and older, they've done it too. They've done it too. So, I don't know. You can't have a mutual agreement where one person sets it up and just wants some dinner company. But there is no shame in eating alone. Some days I would maybe prefer it. If I've just... But I like talking to Chelsea. Some days she doesn't like talking to me. Some days she's out. We're at dinner and I'm just asking her questions like a good husband.
1: Don't ask
0: and
1: me questions.
0: She's like, I just, why don't we just eat. Okay.

0: She's Chelsea. I'm Reed. Chels, emotional hangovers are a real thing. So if you go to a wedding and then the next day you feel like you have a hangover,
1: but
0: you're like, I didn't drink that much. The emotional hangover. So emotional hangover.
1: I've actually had this as I've gotten older.
0: It's feeling wiped out.
1: It affects me more.
0: The day after intense emotion.
1: Yeah.
0: Worse than drinking, maybe.
1: Hmm.
0: So it happens after bad events.
1: Oh, bad events?
0: And good events.
1: Oh, okay.
0: So you could have a big fight with your spouse, or you could go to your best friend's wedding. It's taxing on you.
1: Okay.
0: And they say big feelings, which sounds like something our two-year-old would have to be talked about.
1: Yep.
0: They activate the nervous system. They shift alertness, heart rate, breathing, muscle tension. And staying in that state burns real energy, and the brain keeps replaying the conversation afterwards.
1: Mm.
0: It's like if you ever have an intense, you know, again, good or bad, you can't sleep as well.
1: Yep.
0: Your brain's processing. You're like, why am I thinking about this so much? So the fixes, they say, share smaller feelings more often. Go in rested, fed, and unrushed when you can.
1: It's hard to do.
0: I think it's just a part of it.
1: Yeah.
0: My dad taught me this, as you know, probably in college. If you go do something like big, you're going to need a day. It's not just getting older or anything. You just, the next day, you won't be firing on his
1: cylinders. And do you follow that, Reed?
0: I don't, but it's good advice. It's good advice. But I don't have these as bad as most people.
1: Oh, so, I'd take a day, man.
0: You and Brielle, veg out after a big day. Grant and I up the next morning.
1: Yeah.
0: We had one thing. I forget where we were, but we came back. You two slept in, and Chelsea and I were up at 7 o'clock flying.
1: Grant and you.
0: Grant and me.
1: You
0: plane.
1: Said Chelsea and I. No, I was not.
0: No, you were passed out with, and Brielle was too, and then Grant and I were upstairs outside throwing this like model airplane thing.
1: Yep.
0: And we did that 45 minutes.
1: That was the Minneapolis trip.
0: That was when we came back to Minneapolis. We were the next day. And he didn't nap. He was exhausted, but then we just reboot, and we're out flying airplanes.
1: Yep.

0: Hey, it's Reed and Chelsea. Reed, this is from the Today Show. So, a former Anthropic employee, which is AI.
1: Big AI company.
0: So, this person came out and said that AI models pose a risk of taking over the world within 6 months. And, quote, the people building AI earnestly believe that it could kill all of us by the end of the decade, end quote.
1: End of this decade? 2020, we're not going to see 2030? I saw, Chelsea, people were, is it Anthropic? They are being open about things, and OpenAI is, and they've had to boot out some users who seem to be looking up how to make chemical weapons, how to release dangerous pathogens.
0: Right. That's what they're saying is these.
1: Yeah.
0: You could look up, like, how to create a virus.
1: Yeah. And what's hard about it is a lot of the research that would be done in order to try and cure cancer, for example, it's very similar inquiries to how to create, you know,
0: a virus or something,
1: a pathogenic bomb type thing. So it's, but they, when in doubt, they shut them down. And it's just,
0: are there enough safeguards though?
1: I don't think so. And I think, you know, if it's coming from the University of Wisconsin-Madison looking up cancer stuff, okay. If it's coming from, and some of these countries are supposed to not be able to, they're supposed to be locked out and they still find a way through. So that's the danger of these models, is it allows people to...
0: When I heard that, I started freaking out.
1: Yeah, you don't need a $1 billion supercomputer anymore to figure some of these things out. I just... Human beings, we're very, very smart. And I think that at some point, the guardrails will go up. And maybe that's naive of me or too optimistic, but I just... We're going to allow our own... we're going to create our own demise.
0: Just freaks me out, Reed.
1: Just, Chelsea, enjoy your life. Okay. I wouldn't overthink this stuff too much.
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4: Today looks partly sunny, with highs in the low 70s and a southeast breeze near 15. Tonight, rain moves in, around an inch expected, along with an isolated storm or two, lows near 62, and south winds picking up to near 20 with gusts to 30. Rain sticks around tomorrow too, this time closer to half an inch, highs holding steady in the low 70s as winds swing around to the west at 15.

0: Reed and Chelsea, hope you are doing great on this Monday, as weekend was good, busy, did a lot of things. I had some friends that came Friday night, just a little visit, Chels. They were going to visit other friends.
1: Yes.
0: Further down the bunny trail, but they wanted a place to stay for the in-between, and they asked.
1: And I said, of course.
0: Great friends, easy friends to host, I would say, and I'm not a big hoster. Is that a fair way to say it? I'm not somebody who's typically into that.
1: That is fair, Reed.
0: My buddy Dylan and I had a couple of beers. The kids are all very close in age, so they had fun.
1: Yes.
0: And it was good to give them a place to crash and be able to just relax, get a good night's sleep.
1: Being in the car that long with kids
0: Yeah, they had a haul, so I'm glad we could help out with that. And yeah, and then just enjoy the weather Saturday and all sorts of great stuff. And
1: Football Sunday.
0: We're into Monday here, and it is the full 5 days.
1: Oh, my goodness. Don't even get me started on that.
0: It's been a minute since we've had one of these.
1: Last week was like, how was it 4 days?
0: It always is, isn't it?
1: It was rough.
0: It's amazing how it goes.

0: She's Chelsea. I'm Reed. Chelsea, are clothes getting worse? They don't make it like they used to.
1: Oh, yes.
0: It's not in your head. Yes, it really is. The shirt you bought this year, they say, really is worse than the one you bought 10 years ago. So they kind of did this investigation on this thing. It's from InStyle via Yahoo. And it says, ooh, it argues the quality has slipped even at contemporary and luxury prices. Fast fashion habits continue to spread. Fast fashion, of course, being fashion doesn't last long.
1: Okay.
0: They make it faster and cheaper.
1: Yes.
0: Go, go, go. One dress labeled Reform Satin was 51% recycled polyester, 49% regular polyester. Now, we do like to reduce, reuse, and recycle,
1: yeah,
0: so there's going to be
1: like,
0: an element of this.
1: Why are we hating on that?
0: But some garments with 100% cotton shells were lined with polyester. An author found that $250 polyester pieces in cotton lined with polyester linings up to $3,000. So, yes, if you're like, they don't, these jeans don't last as long. These shirts don't last long. It's true.
1: So then you feel like, okay, you can't wash it as many times. Well, then you're not washing your jeans, but you can't do that with shirts. You have to wash your shirts.
0: Well, that's the part of it they talk about. And there's a lot of Gen Z that are all over this. They're very environmentally conscious. Chelsea is too. And they're like, well, I'm having to buy these clothes more often.
1: Right.
0: So they're not lasting as long. And jeans don't exactly just like break down in a landfill.
1: Right.
0: So, yeah, some of the younger people are, but you want it cheap, you want it fast.
1: Mm.
0: There's going to be a give and take.
1: I don't know. So then on the flip side, what's it like going to the thrift store? Do you feel like the things are quality there, or you have to watch out for it?
0: I think you got to have the right eye. Chelsea was doing a little thrift shopping the other day. She found one that, you know, it's like hitting a good golf shot. You know, it's just keeps you coming back. Chelsea came back. She's like, look at this. Look at this piece. And I was like, you know, and you've been looking for a while.
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0: 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America's PAC, paid for and is responsible for the content of this advertising, not authorized by any candidate or candidate's agent or committee.
4: Today looks partly sunny, with highs in the low 70s and a southeast breeze near 15. Tonight, rain moves in, around an inch expected, along with an isolated storm or two, lows near 62, and south winds picking up to near 20 with gusts to 30. Rain sticks around tomorrow too, this time closer to half an inch, highs holding steady in the low 70s as winds swing around to the west at 15.

0: Reading Chelsea with you. Chelsea, I had this thought on Friday with September 11th that I don't know if I've ever had the thought before. It's not an original thought. But
1: okay.
0: What if your birthday was September 11th? There's just, I don't know if there's another day on a calendar. I think Pearl Harbor probably is still very impactful, the anniversary of that. But maybe
1: I was thinking Memorial Day, but Memorial Day is different every year. It's not like May 25th. It's the same. It moves.
0: I was just saying, is there a day? I mean, I hear 9/11. Sometimes I'll talk about the 11th of September if it's in terms of something that has nothing to do with the terrorist attacks, because I don't need someone's brain to jump there, but it inevitably it does. And yeah. I just thought, man, what if you had a birthday on that day and you want to celebrate and maybe go to the bars and have fun, and it's just such a somber day. And I don't know. I don't know if I've, in the 25 years, I don't know if I've thought about that. Mm-hmm. There's not really a day on the calendar quite like it. So
1: that's a very good point, Reid. I've never thought about that.
0: If you have a birthday on the 11th of September, I hope you are able to, it's two separate things.
1: But September is the busiest month for birthdays.
0: No, it's the odds of it being on the 11th of September, I think, versus any other 11th of a month is probably the highest, because it is the most common birthday month.
1: Wow.

0: She's Chelsea. I'm Reed. Just in time, Shells, for trick-or-treating. We've got a new perfume that is candy corn smelling. I almost want to say candy corn flavor, but you should not
1: eat it.
0: Eat your perfume. It. So they are releasing a candy corn fragrance called Ode to Candy Corn. $22 while supplies last. It's a limited run.
1: It seems expensive.
0: $22 for, I mean, how much are you going to go with?
1: I look in the $5 bin.
0: It's 1.7 ounces. So it's not exactly cheap.
1: Okay.
0: It's a blend of creamy vanilla, spun sugar. I don't know what spun sugar is.
1: It's fine.
0: And honey.
1: I bet
0: it smells fairly good.
1: I think it smells probably really good.
0: Vanilla sugar and honey? I mean, you could call that about anything.
1: Could you now hear the word candy corn and smell it? Because
0: yes.
1: I can.
0: Yeah, I can.
1: Okay.
0: Yeah, I know exactly what the smell is.
1: See, some people are like, I cannot stand candy corn.
0: I think it smells better than it tastes.
1: Okay.
0: Sometimes the taste is a little disappointing because the smell is good.
1: Mm-hmm.
0: But I've never been anti-candy corn, but I have a couple pieces.
1: Okay.
0: And then it's too much. I understand someone can eat a bag of candy corn.
1: I don't think that's good for you. But I love, when you can get those little packets that have, five candy corn in it.
0: Right.
1: And I'm like, yes.
0: That's all I want.
1: That's it.
0: Because I like candy corn.
1: Yeah.
0: It's just very small,
1: Yeah.
0: Amount. I can eat chocolate bar. I could have five.
1: Oh, my gosh. I need to order candy corn.
0: Candy
1: right
0: corn's like a couple pieces.

0: before you go, there's something I want you to have.
1: Oh, it's beautiful. But wait a minute, isn't this...
0: Yeah, yes it is.
1: But I thought the old lady dropped it into the ocean in the air.
0: Well, baby, I went down.

0: And really, if you, summer is, June, July, August can always be a little bit funny with people taking off early and vacations and things like that. So you maybe haven't had a full 5 day or since May, since maybe pre-Memorial Day. We'll come back into, I think, officially reality, because even last week, so last Monday was Memorial, or is Labor Day. Does that not feel like 3 weeks ago? To us, it does.
1: Yes.
0: Now, busy last week, friends came over this weekend on Friday night.
1: Kindergarten emotions.
0: So, but I can't believe 1 week ago, right now, it was Labor Day. That does not compute.
1: It doesn't either.
0: And I would also say all the September 11th stuff, which was very moving. I mean, that emotionally kind of took something out of me on Friday.
1: Yeah.
0: I was plugged into a lot of the stuff. You and I talked about it a lot.
1: Yep.
0: And so there's just, the fact that last week was 4 days, Tuesday through Friday, I felt like, this week will go by faster.
1: That's true.
0: I think 5 days will go by faster.
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4: 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On the girls' side in the large school division, for Wisconsin Dells, a 16th place finish. Caroline Schmidt, 59th. Reedsburg, 17th. Madison Pearson placed 45th. For the boys, Reedsburg, 11th. Sebastian Nakayama, 42nd. Wisconsin Dells, 17th. Blake Schmitz placed 59th. In the small school division for the girls, Royal Oneewoc Center's Caitlin Field won the event. Hillsboro's Olivia McCauley finished 10th. For the boys, Hillsboro in 8th place finish, Dominic Kirkpatrick 5th. From Royal Oneewoc Center, Troy Halfmeister placed 8th. Baraboo ran at an invitational in Stevens Point. The boys 6th, Will Betcher 13th. The girls 11th, Taylor Spurl placed 39th. On the volleyball floor, Reedsburg goes 3-3 at an invitational in Sauk Prairie, defeating Lodi, Darlington, and Oregon. Cabela Bradley with 37 kills on the day. Linnea Retzlaff with 60 assists. Aubrey Matthews, 51 digs. Mauston, 3-2 at an invitational in Sparta, wins over the host school, Arcadia and Cashton. Jalen Hines with 41 kills. Kyler Pellegrini, 44 assists. Eden Finucane with 23 digs. Portage gets a win Saturday at the Ripon Invitational, defeating Littleshoot. Baraboo goes 0-2 at an invitational in Waterloo. Hillsboro competed at an invitational in Reedsburg Saturday, going 1-3. The victory over Marquesan. On the soccer pitch, Baraboo blanked Toma 2-0. Goals from Samuel Kappel and DeAndre Wagenant. Rexton Barada with 6 saves in net. Portage dropped a pair to West Salem 3-2 and to Monroe 7-0. On the tennis court, Portage hosted a quadrangular, going 1-2 on the day with a win over Viroqua. Baraboo a perfect 3-0, wins over Portage, Columbus, and Viroqua. Badger football won their home opener Saturday night, outscoring Western Illinois 36-9. Colton Joseph, a touchdown pass to Chris Brooks. Touchdown runs from Abu Sama and Darian Dupree. Carson Van Dinter returned a block punt for a score. Gavin Lahm with 3 field goals. The Brewers were nipped by the Reds yesterday 4-3, giving up a run in the top of the 8th. Joey Ortiz, a two-run home run. Bryce Terang with a pair of bases.

0: Pitts. Abner Uribe took the loss. And the Packers were run over by the Vikings yesterday, 39-22. Jordan Love with a pair of touchdown throws to Christian Watson. Trey Smack with two field goals. Magnum Media Sports.
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5: Today looks partly sunny, with highs in the low 70s and a southeast breeze near 15. Tonight, rain moves in, around an inch expected, along with an isolated storm or two, lows near 62, and south winds picking up to near 20 with gusts to 30. Rain sticks around tomorrow too, this time closer to half an inch, highs holding steady in the low 70s as winds swing around to the west at 15.

0: She's Chelsea. I'm Reed. Chelsea, let's go to divorce talk trending on social media. Now, divorce is one of the toughest things anybody can go through, and they look at what that does to somebody physically and mentally, and it's very brutal. Divorce talk is a growing category, Chelsea, people documenting life after a long marriage ends. And one creator sharing her rebuild of her life after a 12-year marriage.
1: Okay.
0: She said it felt like death because our lives were fully interwoven.
1: Mm.
0: Kids involved. You grieve someone still alive while building a new relationship with them. And there's a lot of split reaction on this. Some find it inspiring, but others are saying this is too much information. This is TMI. I'm scrolling through my TikTok. I'm getting hit with this. I think if you end up clicking on it and go, well, what is this?
1: Then
0: you
1: get served and served it.
0: It's tough. Sometimes you'll click on something, you're like, you don't know what it is. And then the algorithm's like, you must want this. And then you start getting served it. People are like, I don't know. But I think for some people, they're definitely using social media in a therapeutic way for themselves to say,
1: sure,
0: this is what I'm going through. And maybe wanting to find connection.
1: Exactly. I was just going to say it's about connection, right? Wanting to find somebody else who's going through something similar to you, or.
0: You like to follow some of these moms that have got kids our age and they're going through the trials and tribulations.
1: Yeah.
0: And it's like, okay, good. We're not bad parents. They're dealing with the same stuff.
1: It's just a tantrum.
0: I mean, we had our friends on, you know, Friday night and they got kids similar age. I mean, yeah, there's definitely a little bit of time. Like, is your kid? Okay, they are. Okay, good. I just want to make sure we're not the only ones.

0: Hey, Chelsea, he's Reed. Reed, Aaron Rodgers made a lot of headlines at the end of last week, appearing on a teammate's podcast. And there was things that he talked about with his past relationships and all of that. I don't really want to get into that, but he did talk about how he has reconciled with his little brother, Jordan. So we had seen the pictures that he had reconciled or seen his parents and his older brother, Luke, but then he did talk about meeting up with Jordan Rodgers, who was famously on The Bachelor,
1: And he does
0: Bachelorette
1: some
0: too.
1: TV stuff for football. He does
0: Yep.
1: analysis and things like that.
0: Yeah, he said, this is Aaron talking, quote, "It was cool. There were tough conversations for sure, but I'm in a much better headspace," end quote. So I'm happy for them.
1: We had a listener who, I don't remember what platform they sent us a message on. They said, "Why every time Aaron makes news do you guys talk about? You know, he's not a Packer."
0: Okay.
1: I'll always care about Aaron Rodgers.
0: I will too.
1: Yeah, I always will. And he's dealt with enough tough stuff that when there's something really positive like that too,
0: Yeah.
1: I think that highlighting it is good. I think that a lot of listeners still care, and he will retire a Packer. He'll have his jersey retired.
0: Right.
1: He'll be up on the Ring of Honor. And so I'm really happy that he and Jordan can reconcile like that.
0: It's pretty cool.
1: I think too, this both of them getting older, perspective.
0: Jordan has a baby now,
1: Yeah, I
0: so.
1: mean, you want the kids to have their uncle and
0: Yep.
1: people a part of their life.
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4: A man drowned at an area state park on Saturday night. It happened at about 5:45 at the Governor Dodge State Park, south of Spring Green. The incident occurred at the Cox Howell Beach. The victim, a 25-year-old man from Milton, had been snorkeling when he went under the water. First responders immediately began life-saving efforts, but he was pronounced dead at the scene. Three people were injured in a two-vehicle crash Friday morning.

0: morning in Richland County. It happened at about 7:30 at the intersection of Highways 14 and 130. A vehicle pulled out of 130 onto 14 and struck a second vehicle. Both drivers and a passenger were taken to a local hospital for their injuries. More work expected to begin this week on the I-39/90/94 in Columbia County. Pavement will be repaired between Highways 60 and CS. The interstate will have off-peak lane closures and limited ramp closures as well. The project expected to be done by December. And the Reedsburg Area Historical Society hosting the annual Heritage Days Rendezvous this weekend. It's an opportunity to experience life nearly 200 years ago. Here's event organizer Carrie Hansen.
1: You will be able to experience life in about the 1840s. 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But then you can also step in and experience, actually do corn shelling and washing clothes, making butter, doing your own weaving project that you can finish at home. We're trying to get the public more involved.
0: The rendezvous is Friday and Saturday from 10 till 5 at the Pioneer Log Village on Highway 2333 between Reedsburg and Baraboo. A chance of rain for us this evening. 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I'm Tom Demeen, Magnum Media News.
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Today looks partly sunny, with highs in the low 70s and a southeast breeze near 15. Tonight, rain moves in, around an inch expected, along with an isolated storm or two, lows near 62, and south winds picking up to near 20 with gusts to 30. Rain sticks around tomorrow too, this time closer to half an inch, highs holding steady in the low 70s, as winds swing around to the west at 15.

0: Paige Reed and Chelsea Magnum. Reed, for the first time, the Girl Scouts will be selling dog cookies.
1: For dogs. Very
0: it's
1: nice.
0: That's pretty cool.
1: That's got to be a nice little, it's going to be a lucrative part of the business, I would think.
0: So these are going to be soft-baked blueberry muffin-flavored dog treats that are made in partnership with Bark. And that's kind of funny. Although, a cookie for your dog, I suppose.
1: Well, you're supporting the Girl Scouts, you know. So it's all for a good cause here.
0: Thanks, Reed. I know that.
1: I think there are some women who
0: I've never heard of a dog cookie. I think that's what I'm saying.
1: I think there's some women that would rather buy their dog a cookie than share it with their husband. Like, you know, just
0: sure.
1: I got one for Fido, and I got a bag for me, and.
0: And that's it.
1: They're probably decent for the dogs, too. They can usually...
0: I was going to say, like, how unhealthy are they?
1: No, I think they're probably okay.
0: Okay.
1: If you ever see some of those dog treats, and I haven't been around dogs much in my life, but I know that the stuff can look appetizing. Smell it. It all smells like meat.
0: Yeah.
1: So you think it's this, like, good-looking... It stinks. But the dogs like it. I'm glad the Girl Scouts are breaking out another revenue stream.

0: Reed, Chelsea with you. Hope your weekend was delightful. The weather, especially on Saturday, was just, you couldn't order it any better.
1: It's true, Reed.
0: Love these September weekends, Chels.
1: I know. Like, I was thinking when I was driving, is it too early to go to the pumpkin patch?
0: It is.
1: Slightly.
0: Maybe. Maybe.
1: A little bit.
0: But help
1: maybe
0: out those folks
1: weekend
0: at the pumpkin patches. I don't mean to say that.
1: I mean,
0: as
1: like,
0: to not go.
1: Are the pumpkin patches ready? That's what I'm saying.
0: I get you. I get you. No, I'm excited for that time, but also just being out. If you were on the water at all this weekend, everybody thinks that it blows my mind when I see people. Labor Day comes and goes. People take their boat out. If you got a boat lifted, take it out. I'm like, what are you doing? I putts around in our pontoon, and these people got their lift already gone. And I'm like, you're missing the best days, in my opinion.
1: Right.
0: But less traffic for us. So.
1: It's less traffic on the water. You're
0: heck
1: so
0: yeah.
1: Right.
0: Yeah, we don't mind it.
2: 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Welcome to Gavin Brothers Real Estate and Auction Report. 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There's a preview on Tuesday from 11 to 1. That online-only auction ends Wednesday at 9 a.m. On Thursday, we have the Delaney Surplus Auction in Adams ending at 9 a.m. Features industrial equipment, supplies, pallet racking, and much more. There's a preview at their shop north of Adams Friendship on Wednesday from 11 to 1. Again, this auction ends Thursday at 9 a.m. Remember, if you're thinking of having an auction or buying or selling type of real estate, be sure to get in contact with Gavin Brothers in Reedsburg or Gavin Brothers in Baraboo.
3: 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On the girls' side in the large school division, for Wisconsin Dells, a 16th place finish, Caroline Schmitz 59th, Reedsburg 17th, Madison Pearson plays.

0: 45th. For the boys, Reedsburg 11th, Sebastian Nakayama 42nd, Wisconsin Dells 17th, Blake Schmitz placed 59th. In the small school division for the girls, Royal Oneewoc Center's Caitlin Field won the event. Hillsboro's Olivia McCauley finished 10th. For the boys, Hillsboro in 8th place finish, Dominic Kirkpatrick 5th. From Royal Oneewoc Center, Troy Halfmeister placed 8th. Baraboo ran at an invitational in Stevens Point. The boys 6th, Will Betcher 13th. The girls 11th, Taylor Spurl placed 39th. On the volleyball floor, Reedsburg goes 3-3 at an invitational in Sauk Prairie, defeating Lodi, Darlington, and Oregon. Cabela Bradley with 37 kills on the day. Linnea Retzlaff with 60 assists. Aubrey Matthews, 51 digs. Mauston, 3-2 at an invitational in Sparta, wins over the host school, Arcadia and Cashton. Jalen Hines with 41 kills. Kyler Pellegrini, 44 assists. Eden Finucane with 23 digs. Portage gets a win Saturday at the Ripon Invitational, defeating Little Chute. Baraboo goes 0-2 at an Invitational in Waterloo. Hillsboro competed at an Invitational in Reedsburg Saturday, going 1-3. The victory over Marquesan. On the soccer pitch, Baraboo blanked Toma 2-0. Goals from Samuel Kappel and DeAndre Wagenant. Rexton Barada with 6 saves in net. Portage dropped a pair to West Salem 3-2 and to Monroe 7-0. On the tennis court, Portage hosted a quadrangular, going 1-2 on the day with a win over Viroqua. Baraboo a perfect 3-0, wins over Portage, Columbus, and Viroqua. Badger football won their home opener Saturday night, outscoring Western Illinois 36-9. Colton Joseph, a touchdown pass to Chris Brooks. Touchdown runs from Abu Sama and Darian Dupree. Carson Van Dinter returned a block punt for a score. Gavin Lahm with 3 field goals. The Brewers were nipped by the Reds yesterday 4-3, giving up a run in the top of the 8th. Joey Ortiz, a 2-run home run. Bryce Terang with a pair of base hits. Abner Uribe took the loss. And the Packers were run over by the Vikings yesterday, 39-22. Jordan Love with a pair of touchdown throws to Christian Watson. Trey Smack with 2 field goals. Magnum Media Sports.
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4: Today looks partly sunny, with highs in the low 70s and a southeast breeze near 15. Tonight, rain moves in, around an inch expected, along with an isolated storm or two, lows near 62, and south winds picking up to near 20 with gusts to 30. Rain sticks around tomorrow too, this time closer to half an inch, highs holding steady in the low 70s as winds swing around to the west at 15.

0: Hey, there's Chelsea. I'm Reed. All right, Chelsea, let's talk about a foodie call for dates. Yes, you heard that right. A foodie call is what they're calling this, Chelsea. Almost a third of daters have gone out with someone they had zero interest in. They just wanted the free dinner.
1: Are you kidding me? That's how do you know you're going to get a free dinner, though? Sometimes it's like we're splitting a check.
0: This was from datingadvice.com, their survey. And yeah, almost one in three said, I've done it. No interest in an actual relationship at all. But this is not just people in their 20s that got no money. 26% of people 65 and older, they've done it too. They've done it too. So, I don't know. You can't have a mutual agreement where one person sets it up and just wants some dinner company. But there is no shame in eating alone. Some days I would maybe prefer it. If I've just... But I like talking to Chelsea. Some days she doesn't like talking to me. Some days she's talked out. We're at dinner and I'm just asking her questions like a good husband.
1: Don't ask me questions.
0: She's like, we just eat. Okay. A foodie call is what that is called,
1: Chelsea. It's so funny.

0: She's Chelsea. I'm Reed. Chelsea, emotional hangovers are a real thing. So if you go to a wedding and then the next day you feel like you have a hangover,
1: oh, yes.
0: but you're like, I didn't drink that much. The emotional hangover. So emotional hangover.
1: I've actually had this as I've gotten older.
0: It's feeling
1: it
0: wiped out.
1: It affects me more.
0: The day after intense.

0: Emotion.
1: Yeah.
0: Worse than drinking, maybe.
1: Hmm.
0: So it happens after bad events.
1: Oh, bad events?
0: And good events.
1: Oh, okay.
0: So you could have a big fight with your spouse, or you could go to your best friend's wedding. It's taxing on you.
1: Okay.
0: And they say big feelings, which sounds like something our two-year-old would have to be talked about.
1: Yeah.
0: They activate the nervous system. They shift alertness, heart rate, breathing, muscle tension. And staying in that state burns real energy, and the brain keeps replaying the conversation afterwards. Mm. It's like if you ever have an intense, you know, again, good or bad, you can't sleep as well.
1: Yep.
0: Your brain's processing. You're like, why am I thinking about this so much? So the fixes, they say, share smaller feelings more often. Go in rested, fed, and unrushed when you can.
1: It's hard to do.
0: I think it's just a part of it. Yeah. My dad taught me this as, you know, probably in college. If you go do something like big, you're going to need a day. It's not just getting older or anything. You just, the next day, you won't be firing on as many
1: cylinders.
0: And
1: do you follow that, Reed?
0: I don't, but it's good advice. It's good advice. But I don't have these as bad as most people.
1: Oh, so, I'd take a day, man.
0: You and Brielle, veg out after a big day. Grant and I up the next morning.
1: Yeah.
0: We had one thing. I forget where we were, but we came back. You two slept in, and Chelsea and I were up at 7 o'clock flying.
1: Grant and you.
0: Grant and me.
1: You
0: playing.
1: Said Chelsea and I. No, I was not.
0: No, you were passed out with, and Brielle was too, and then Grant and I were upstairs outside throwing this like model airplane thing.
1: Yep.
0: And we did that 45 minutes.
1: That was the Minneapolis trip.
0: That was when we came back from Minneapolis. We were the next day. And he didn't nap. He was exhausted, but then we just reboot, and we're out flying airplanes.
1: Yep.
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3: A man drowned at an area state park Saturday night. It happened at about 5:45 at the Cox Hollow Beach at Governor Dodge State Park in northern Iowa County. The victim, a 25-year-old man from Milton, was snorkeling when he went under the water. First responders provided life-saving measures, but the man was pronounced dead at the scene. Three people were injured in a two-vehicle crash Friday morning in Richland County. It occurred at the intersection of Highways 14 and 130 at about 7:30. A vehicle on 130 entered 14 and struck a second vehicle. Both drivers and a passenger in the first vehicle were taken to a local hospital for their injuries. A road improvement project slated to begin this week on the interstate in Columbia County, the I-39-90-94 between Highways 60 and CS, will have numerous improvements, including pavement repairs and guardrails. Lane restrictions and ramp closures could be done during off-peak hours. The project expected to be completed by December. And the annual Heritage Days Rendezvous, hosted by the Reedsburg Area Historical Society, is this weekend. Visitors will experience life like it was nearly 200 years ago. Here's event organizer Carrie Hansen.
4: You will be able to experience life in about the 1840s. You can immerse yourself in the history with demos of blacksmithing, basket weaving, sewing, cooking. But then you can also step in and experience, actually do corn shelling and washing clothes, making butter, doing your own weaving project that you can finish at home. We're trying to get the public more involved.
3: That'll be held Friday and Saturday from 10 till 5 at the Pioneer Log Village on Highway 2333 between Reedsburg and Baraboo. And some rain expected overnight tonight. Another chance of showers Wednesday afternoon into Wednesday night. Now you're up to date. I'm Tom Demeen, Magnum Media News.
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3: Today looks partly sunny, with highs in the low 70s and a southeast breeze near 15. Tonight, rain moves in, around an inch expected, along with an isolated storm or two, lows near 62, and south winds picking up to near 20 with gusts to 30. Rain sticks around tomorrow too, this time closer to half an inch, highs holding steady in the low 70s as winds swing around to the west at 15.

0: Hey, it's Reed and Chelsea. Reed, this is from the Today Show. So, a former Anthropic employee, which is AI.
1: Big AI company.
0: So, this person came out and said that AI models pose a risk of taking over the world within 6 months. And, quote, the people building AI earnestly believe that it could kill all of us by the end of the decade, end quote.
1: End of this decade? 2020, we're not going to see 2030? I saw, Chelsea, people were, is it Anthropic? They are being open about things, and OpenAI is, and they've had to boot out some users who seem to be looking up how to make chemical weapons, how to release dangerous pathogens.
0: Right, that's what they're saying, is these,
1: yeah.
0: You could look up, like, how to create a virus.
1: Yeah, and what's hard about it is a lot of the research that would be done in order to try and cure cancer, for example, it's very similar inquiries to how to create, you know,
0: a virus or something,
1: a pathogenic bomb type thing. So it's, but that when in doubt, they shut them down. And it's just,
0: are there enough safeguards though?
1: I don't think so. And I think, you know, if it's coming from the University of Wisconsin-Madison looking up cancer stuff, okay. If it's coming from, and some of these countries are supposed to not be able to, they're supposed to be locked out and they still find a way through. So that's the danger of these models, is it allows people to...
0: When I heard that, I started freaking out.
1: Yeah, you don't need a $1 billion supercomputer anymore to figure some of these things out. I just, human beings, we're very, very smart. And I think that at some point, the guardrails will go up. And maybe that's naive of me or too optimistic, but I just, we're going to allow our own, we're going to create our own demise.
0: It just freaks me out, Reed.
1: Just, Chelsea, enjoy your life. Okay. I wouldn't overthink this stuff too much.

0: Reed and Chelsea, hope you are doing great on this Monday, as weekend was good, busy, did a lot of things. I had some friends that came Friday night, just a little visit, Chels. They were going to visit other friends.
1: Yes.
0: Further down the bunny trail, but they wanted a place to stay for the in-between, and they asked.
1: And I said, of course.
0: Great friends, easy friends to host, I would say, and I'm not a big hoster. Is that a fair way to say it? I'm not somebody who's typically into that.
1: That was fair, Reed.
0: My buddy Dylan and I had a couple of beers. The kids are all very close in age, so they had fun.
1: Yes.
0: And it was good to give them a place to crash and be able to just relax, get a good night's sleep.
1: Being in the car that long with kids
0: Yeah, they had a haul, so I'm glad we could help out with that. And and then just enjoy the weather Saturday and all sorts of great stuff. And
1: Football Sunday.
0: We're into Monday here, and it is the full 5 days.
1: Oh, my goodness. Don't even get me started on that.
0: It's been a minute since we've had one of these.
1: Last week was like, how was it 4 days?
0: It always is, isn't it?
1: It was rough.
0: It's amazing how it goes.

0: full 5 days.
1: Oh my goodness sakes. Don't even get me started on that.
0: It's been a minute since we've had one of these.
1: Last week was like, how was it 4 days?
0: It always is, isn't it?
1: It was rough.
0: It's amazing how it goes.

0: She's Chelsea. I'm Reed. Chelsea, are clothes getting worse? They don't make it like they used to.
1: Oh, yes.
0: It's not in your head. Yes, it really is. The shirt you bought this year, they say, really is worse than the one you bought 10 years ago. So they kind of did this investigation on this thing. This is from InStyle via Yahoo. And it says, ooh, it argues the quality has slipped even at contemporary and luxury prices. Fast fashion habits continue to spread. Fast fashion, of course, being fashion doesn't last long.
1: Okay.
0: They make it faster and cheaper.
1: Yes.
0: Go, go, go. One dress labeled reform satin was 51% recycled polyester, 49% regular polyester. Now, we do like to reduce, reuse, and recycle,
1: yeah,
0: so there's going to be
1: like,
0: an element
1: why
0: of this.
1: Are we hating on that?
0: But some garments with 100% cotton shells were lined with polyester. An author found that $250 polyester pieces and cotton lined with polyester linings up to $3,000. So, yes, if you're like, they don't, these jeans don't last
1: no.
0: as long. These shirts don't last long. It's true.
1: So then you feel like, okay, you can't wash it as many times. Well, then you're not washing your jeans, but you can't do that with shirts. You have to wash your shirts.
0: Well, that's the part of it they talk about. And there's a lot of Gen Z that are all over this. They're very environmentally conscious. Chelsea is too. And they're like, well, I'm having to buy these clothes more often.
1: Right.
0: So they're not lasting as long. And jeans don't exactly just like break down in a landfill.
1: Right.
0: So, yeah, some of the younger people are, but you want it cheap, you want it fast.
1: Mm.
0: There's going to be a give and take.
1: I don't know. So then on the flip side, what's it like going to the thrift store? Do you feel like the things are quality there or you have to watch out for it?
0: I think you got to have the right eye. Chelsea was doing a little thrift shopping the other day. She found one that, you know, it just, it's like hitting a good golf shot. You know, it's just to bring, keeps you coming back. Chelsea came back. She's like, look at this. Look at this piece. And I was like, you know, and you've been looking for a while.
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3: 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Cross country on Saturday, a large invitational in Spring Green. On the girls' side in the large school division, for Wisconsin Dells, a 16th place finish, Caroline Schmitz 59th. Reedsburg 17th, Madison Pearson placed 45th. For the boys, Reedsburg 11th, Sebastian Akiyama 42nd, Wisconsin Dells 17th, Blake Schmitz placed 59th. In the small school division for the girls, Royal Oneewoc Center's Caitlin Field won the event. Hillsboro's Olivia McCauley finished 10th. For the boys, Hillsboro in 8th place finish, Dominic Kirkpatrick 5th. From Royal Oneewoc Center, Troy Halfmeister placed 8th. Baraboo ran at an invitational in Stevens Point. The boys 6th, Will Betcher 13th. The girls 11th, Taylor Spurrow placed 39th. On the volleyball floor, Reedsburg goes 3-3 at an invitational in Sauk Prairie, defeating Lodi, Darlington, and Oregon. Cabela Bradley with 37 kills on the day. Linnea Retzlaff with 60 assists. Aubrey Matthews, 51 digs. Mauston, 3-2 at an invitational in Sparta, wins over the host school, Arcadia and Cashton. Jalen Hines with 41 kills. Tyler Pellegrini, 44 assists. Eden Finucan with 23 digs. Portage gets a win Saturday at the Ripon Invitational, defeating Little Chute. Baraboo goes 0-2 at an Invitational in Waterloo. Hillsboro competed at an Invitational in Reedsburg Saturday, going 1-3. The victory over Marquesan. On the soccer pitch, Baraboo blanked Toma 2-0. Goals from Samuel Kappel and DeAndre Wagenet. Rexton Barada with 6 saves in net. Portage dropped a pair to West Salem 3-2 and to Monroe 7-0. On the tennis court, Portage hosted a quadrangular, going 1-2 on the day with a win over Viroqua. Baraboo a perfect 3-0, wins over Portage, Columbus, and Viroqua. Badger football won their home opener Saturday night, outscoring Western Illinois 36-9. Colton Joseph, a touchdown pass to Chris Brooks. Touchdown runs from Abu Sama and Darian

0: Carson Van Denter returned a block punt for a score. Gavin Lahm with three field goals. The Brewers were nipped by the Reds yesterday, 4-3, giving up a run in the top of the eighth. Joey Ortiz, a two-run home run. Bryce Terang with a pair of base hits. Abner Uribe took the loss. And the Packers were run over by the Vikings yesterday, 39-22. Jordan Love with a pair of touchdown throws to Christian Watson. Trey Smack with two field goals. Magnum Media Sports.
1: Millions of dollars in Medicaid fraud.
2: Medicaid fraud, improper payments, and money laundering.
3: Two women are accused of defrauding Wisconsin Medicaid.
1: Millions of dollars in property tax increases.
4: A hike in property taxes.
5: Property taxes statewide saw the largest increase in more than three decades.
1: That's Democrat David Crowley's plan. Crowley and the Democrats seem more interested in raising taxes to fund fraud than fight fraud. Crowley raised property taxes in Milwaukee County.
6: Crowley recommends increasing the property tax levy.
1: David Crowley even wants to expand the fraud-ridden state Medicaid program.
7: Are you in favor of expanding Medicaid?
8: Oh, absolutely.
1: The David Crowley plan. Higher property taxes. More Medicaid fraud. America's PAC paid for and is responsible for the content of this advertising, not authorized by any candidate or candidate's agent or committee.
9: Today looks partly sunny, with highs in the low 70s and a southeast breeze near 15. Tonight, rain moves in, around an inch expected, along with an isolated storm or two, lows near 62, and south winds picking up to near 20 with gusts to 30. Rain sticks around tomorrow too, this time closer to half an inch, highs holding steady in the low 70s as winds swing around to the west at 15.

0: Reed and Chelsea with you. Chelsea, I had this thought on Friday with September 11th that I don't know if I've ever had the thought before. It's not an original thought. But
1: okay.
0: What if your birthday was September 11th? There's just, I don't know
1: I've
0: if there's another day
1: that.
0: On a calendar. I think Pearl Harbor probably is still very impactful, the anniversary of that. But maybe.
1: I was thinking Memorial Day, but Memorial Day is different every year.
0: Every year?
1: It's not like May 25th. It's the same. It moves.
0: I was just saying, is there a day? I mean, I hear 9/11. Sometimes I'll talk about the 11th of September if it's in terms of something that has nothing to do with
1: sure.
0: the terrorist attacks, because I don't need someone's brain to jump there, but it inevitably it does. And
1: yeah.
0: I just thought, man, what if you had a birthday on that day and you want to celebrate and maybe go to the bars and have fun? And it's just such a somber day. And I don't know. I don't know if I've in the 25 years, I don't know if I've thought about that.
1: Mm-hmm.
0: There's not really a day on the calendar quite like it. So
1: that's a very good point, Reed. I've never thought about that.
0: Yeah, if-

0: if you have a birthday on the 11th of September, I hope you are able to, it's two separate things. It's two separate things.
1: But September is the busiest month for birthdays.
0: No, it's the odds of it being on the 11th of September, I think, versus any other 11th of a month is probably the highest because it is the most common birthday month.
1: Wow.

0: She's Chelsea. I'm Reed. Just in time, Chels, for trick-or-treating. We've got a new perfume that is candy corn smelling. I almost want to say candy corn flavor, but you should not
1: eat it.
0: Eat your perfume. It. So they are releasing a candy corn fragrance called Ode to Candy Corn. $22. Well, supplies last. It's a limited run.
1: It seems expensive.
0: $22 for, I mean, how much are you going to go with?
1: I look in the $5 bin.
0: It's 1.7 ounces. So it's not exactly cheap.
1: Okay.
0: It's a blend of creamy vanilla, spun sugar. I don't know what spun sugar is.
1: It's fine.
0: And honey.
1: I bet
0: it smells fairly good.
1: I think it smells probably really good.
0: Vanilla, sugar, and honey. I mean, you could call that about anything.
1: Could you now hear the word candy corn and smell it? Because
0: yes.
1: I can.
0: Yeah, I can.
1: Okay.
0: Yeah, I know exactly what the smell is.
1: See, some people are like, I cannot stand candy corn.
0: I think it smells better than it tastes.
1: Okay.
0: Sometimes the taste is a little disappointing because the smell is good.
1: Mm-hmm.
0: But I've never been anti-candy corn, but I have a couple pieces.
1: Okay.
0: And then it's too much. I understand someone can eat a bag of candy corn.
1: I don't think that's good for you. But I love, like, when you can get those little packets that have, like, 5 candy corn in it.
0: Right.
1: And I'm like, yes.
0: That's all I want.
1: That's it.
0: Because I like candy corn.
1: Yeah.
0: It's just very small, you know.
1: Yeah.
0: Amount. I can eat chocolate bar. I could have 5.
1: Oh,
0: you
1: my
0: know?
1: Gosh. I need to order candy corn.
0: Candy
1: right corn
0: is like a couple pieces.
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3: A man drowned at an area state park on Saturday night. It happened at about 5:45 at the Governor Dodge State Park, south of Spring Green. The incident occurred at the Cox Howell Beach. The victim, a 25-year-old man from Milton, had been snorkeling when he went under the water. First responders immediately began life-saving efforts, but he was pronounced dead at the scene. Three people were injured in a two-vehicle crash Friday morning in Richland County. It happened at about 7:30 at the intersection of Highways 14 and 130. A vehicle pulled out of 130 onto 14 and struck a second vehicle. Both drivers and a passenger were taken to a local hospital for their injuries. More work expected to begin this week on the I-39-90-94 in Columbia County. Pavement will be repaired between Highways 60 and CS. The interstate will have off-peak lane closures and limited ramp closures as well. The project expected to be done by December. And the Reedsburg Area Historical Society hosting the annual Heritage Days Rendezvous this weekend. It's an opportunity to experience life nearly 200 years ago. Here's event organizer Carrie Hansen.
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3: The rendezvous is Friday and Saturday from 10 till 5 at the Pioneer Log Village on Highway 2333 between Reedsburg and Baraboo. A chance of rain for us this evening. Now you're up to date. I'm Tom Demean, Magnum Media News.
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8: Today looks partly sunny, with highs in the low 70s and a southeast breeze near 15. Tonight, rain moves in, around an inch expected, along with an isolated storm or two, lows near 62, and south winds picking up to near 20 with gusts to 30. Rain sticks around tomorrow too, this time closer to half an inch, highs holding steady in the low 70s as winds swing around to the west at 15.

0: That's Chelsea. I'm Reed. So, Chelsea, full 5-day week here for us. It has been a little while since we've had one of these. And really, if you, summer is, June, July, August can always be a little bit funny with people taking off early and vacations and things like that. So you maybe haven't had a full 5-dayer since May, since maybe pre-Memorial Day. We'll come back into, I think, officially reality, because even last week, so last Monday was Memorial, or is Labor Day. Does that not feel like 3 weeks ago? To us, it does.
1: Yes.
0: Now, busy last week, friends came over this weekend on Friday night.
1: Kindergarten emotions.
0: So, I can't believe 1 week ago, right now, it was Labor Day. That does not compute.
1: It doesn't either.
0: And I would also say all the September 11th stuff, which was very moving. I mean, that emotionally kind of took something out of me on Friday.
1: Yeah.
0: I was plugged into a lot of the stuff. You and I talked about it a lot.
1: Yep.
0: And so there's just, the fact that last week was 4 days, Tuesday through Friday, I felt like,
1: much
0: I think
1: more.
0: This week will go by faster.
1: That's true.
0: I think 5 days will go by faster.

0: She's Chelsea. I'm Reed. Chelsea, let's go to divorce talk trending on social media. Now, divorce is one of the toughest things anybody can go through, and they look at what that does to somebody physically and mentally, and it's very brutal. Divorce talk is a growing category, Chelsea, people documenting life after a long marriage ends. And one creator sharing her rebuild of her life after a 12-year marriage.
1: Okay.
0: She said it felt like death because our lives were fully interwoven.
1: Mm.
0: Kids involved. You grieve someone still alive while building a new relationship with them. And there's a lot of split reaction on this. Some find it inspiring, but others are saying this is too much information. This is TMI. I'm scrolling through my TikTok. I'm getting hit with this. I think if you end up clicking on it and go, well, what is this?
1: Then
0: you
1: get served and served it.
0: It's tough. Sometimes you'll click on something, you're like, you don't know what it is. And then the algorithm's like, you must want this. And then you start getting served it. People are like, I don't. But I think for some people, they're definitely using social media in a therapeutic way for themselves to say,
1: sure,
0: this is what I'm going through. And maybe wanting to find connection.
1: Exactly. I was just going to say it's about connection, right? Wanting to find somebody else who's going through something similar to you, or.
0: You like to follow some of these moms that have got kids our age and they're going through the trials and tribulations. Yeah. And it's like, okay, good. We're not bad parents. They're dealing with the same stuff.
1: It's just a tantrum.
0: Yeah. I mean, we had our friends on, you know, Friday night and they got kids similar age. I mean, yeah, there's definitely a little bit of time. Like, is your kid? Okay, they are. Okay, good. I just want to make sure we're not the only ones.

0: Hey, it's Chelsea. He's Reed. Reed, Aaron Rodgers made a lot of headlines at the end of last week, appearing on a teammate's podcast. And there was things that he talked about with his past relationships and all of that. I don't really want to get into that, but he did talk about how he has reconciled with his little brother, Jordan. So we had seen the pictures that he had reconciled or seen his parents and his older brother, Luke. But then he did talk about meeting up with Jordan Rodgers, who was famously on The Bachelor.
1: And he does some TV stuff for football. He does analysis and things like that.
0: Yeah, he said, this is Aaron talking, quote, "It was cool. There were tough conversations for sure, but I'm in a much better headspace," end quote. So I'm happy for them.
1: We had a listener who, I don't remember what platform they sent us a message on. They said, "Why every time Aaron makes news do you guys talk about it? You know, he's not a Packer." Okay. I'll always care about Aaron Rodgers.
0: I will too.
1: Yeah, I always will. And he's dealt with enough tough stuff that when there's something really positive like that too.
0: Yeah.
1: I think that highlighting it is good. I think that a lot of listeners still care, and he will retire a Packer. He'll have his jersey retired. Right. He'll be up on the Ring of Honor. And so I'm really happy that he and Jordan can reconcile like that.
0: It's pretty cool.
1: I think, too, just both of them getting older, mm-hmm. perspective.
0: Jordan has the baby now.
1: Yeah, so. I mean, you want the kids to have their uncle and people a part of their life.

0: Hey, it's Natalie. Happy Monday. Hope you guys are having a beautiful day out there. Thanks for being here, listening to all this great music to get you through your work week.
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Directed. Skies stay variable through midday with highs near 69 and southeast winds around 15. Tonight brings rain with around an inch of accumulation, and a passing thunderstorm can't be ruled out. Lows near 62, south winds at 15 gusting to 30. Showers are possible tomorrow with around half an inch of rainfall. Highs in the low 70s, winds turning west near 15. Tomorrow night looks partly cloudy with a low in the low 50s.

Hey, it's Natalie. Well, Apple just introduced a foldable iPhone Duo last week, and there's already accusations that it discriminates against left-handed people. Online reviewers claim it's awkward to hold and use for left-handers. They say that it's possible that Apple could have a left-handed mode, but one commenter said it's more than just software because the location of the Touch ID button, the outer display, and the cameras, they'd have to manufacture a mirrored version for

0: lefties to have the same experience. By the way, lefties make up around 10% of the population, so, I mean, it's a good chunk of people.
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2: Here are some stories we are working on today. A man drowned at Governor Dodge State Park in Iowa County Saturday night. More construction expected to begin this week on the interstate in Columbia County. Three people were injured in a two-vehicle crash Friday morning in Richland County. And the Reedsburg Area Historical Society hosting their annual Heritage Days Rendezvous this weekend at the Pioneer Log Village. We'll talk with event organizer Carrie Hansen.
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4: Skies stay variable through midday with highs near 69 and southeast winds around 15. Tonight brings rain with around an inch of accumulation, and a passing thunderstorm can't be ruled out. Lows near 62. South winds at 15, gusting to 30. Showers are possible tomorrow with around half an inch of rainfall. Highs in the low 70s. Winds turning west near 15. Tomorrow night looks partly cloudy with a low in the low 50s.

Hey, it's Natalie. You know Dolly Parton, such a well-loved celebrity. She was doing a lot for the community and just iconic. Well, it looks like Nashville is going to be honoring her. The Airport Authority in Nashville just voted unanimously to change the name of the airport in honor of Dolly Parton. Now, the final name has yet to be announced, and they haven't decided whether they're going to keep the airport code that it already has. But yes, it will be honoring Dolly Parton because, I mean, it's Dolly. And I think we can all agree she's worth it.

WBOO Reedsburg, WDLS Wisconsin Dells, and W253

0: Hey, it's Natalie. Well, diesel prices are on the rise. The national average for diesel has hit a brand new record of $5.87 per gallon, topping the previous high set in June of 2022. Now, diesel prices in California are climbing so high that some gas station pumps literally cannot show the correct amount. There are five stations in California that have hit the max four-digit that the display can handle, which is $9.999 per gallon. I mean, thank goodness I don't drive a diesel, but also a hybrid would come in pretty handy these days.
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1: A man drowned at an area state park Saturday night. It happened at about 5:45 at the Cox Hollow Beach at Governor Dodge State Park in northern Iowa County. The victim, a 25-year-old man from Milton, was snorkeling when he went under the water. First responders provided life-saving measures, but the man was pronounced dead at the scene. Three people were injured in a two-vehicle crash Friday morning in Richland County. It occurred at the intersection of Highways 14 and 130 at about 7:30. A vehicle on 130 entered 14 and struck a second vehicle. Both drivers and a passenger in the first vehicle were taken to a local hospital for their injuries. A road improvement project slated to begin this week on the interstate in Columbia County, the I-39-90-94 between Highways 60 and CS, will have numerous improvements, including pavement repairs and guardrails. Lane restrictions and ramp closures could be done during off-peak hours. The project expected to be completed by December. And the annual Heritage Days Rendezvous, hosted by the Reedsburg Area Historical Society, is this weekend. Visitors will experience life like it was nearly 200 years ago. Here's event organizer Carrie Hansen.
2: You will be able to experience life in about the 1840s. 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But then you can also step in and experience, actually do corn shelling and washing clothes, making butter, doing your own weaving project that you can finish at home. We're trying to get the public more involved.
1: That'll be held Friday and Saturday from 10 till 5 at the Pioneer Log Village on Highway 2333 between Reedsburg and Baraboo. And some rain expected overnight tonight. Another chance of showers Wednesday afternoon into Wednesday night. Now you're up to date. I'm Tom Demean, Magnum Media News.
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6: Skies stay variable through midday with highs near 69 and southeast winds around 15. Tonight brings rain with around an inch of accumulation, and a passing thunderstorm can't be ruled out. Lows near 62. South winds at 15, gusting to 30. Showers are possible tomorrow with around half an inch of rainfall. Highs in the low 70s. Winds turning west near 15. Tomorrow night looks partly cloudy with a low in the low 50s.

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Right now, it's the weekend on B102 and 98.5.

0: Hey, it's Natalie. Can you believe that we are almost halfway through September at this point? That's kind of crazy. I feel like I should be more invested into Halloween at this point in time, like decorating. My kids usually have totally picked out their costume, and they kind of have, but they haven't like picked it out and like started putting the pieces together and purchasing things and stuff like that. So I don't know. I feel like we're behind this year because things are moving really fast. What do you guys think? Are you like in Halloween mode already?
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3: Skies stay variable through midday with highs near 69 and southeast winds around 15. Tonight brings rain with around an inch of accumulation, and a passing thunderstorm can't be ruled out. Lows near 62, south winds at 15, gusting to 30. Showers are possible tomorrow with around half an inch of rainfall. Highs in the low 70s, winds turning west near 15. Tomorrow night looks partly cloudy with a low in the low 50s.

0: it's Natalie, and coming up, your Hollywood headlines. Big news for Lady Gaga and the working theory on Hayden Panettiere's cause of death. We'll talk all about it on the way.
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4: A man drowned at an area state park on Saturday night. It happened at about 5:45 at the Governor Dodge State Park, south of Spring Green. The incident occurred at the Cox Howell Beach. The victim, a 25-year-old man from Milton, had been snorkeling when he went under the water. First responders immediately began life-saving efforts, but he was pronounced dead at the scene. Three people were injured in a two-vehicle crash Friday morning in Richland County. It happened at about 7:30 at the intersection of Highways 14 and 130. A vehicle pulled out of 130 onto 14 and struck a second vehicle. Both drivers and a passenger were taken to a local hospital for their injuries. More work expected to begin this week on the I-39-90-94 in Columbia County. Pavement will be repaired between Highways 60 and CS. The interstate will have off-peak lane closures and limited ramp closures as well. The project expected to be done by December. And the Reedsburg Area Historical Society hosting the annual Heritage Days Rendezvous this weekend. It's an opportunity to experience life nearly 200 years ago. Here's event organizer Carrie Hansen.
5: You will be able to experience life in about the 1840s. 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We're trying to get the public more involved.
4: The rendezvous is Friday and Saturday from 10 till 5 at the Pioneer Log Village on Highway 2333 between Reedsburg and Baraboo. A chance of rain for us this evening. Now you're up to date. I'm Tom Demeen.

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3: Skies stay variable through midday with highs near 69 and southeast winds around 15. Tonight brings rain with around an inch of accumulation, and a passing thunderstorm can't be ruled out. Lows near 62, south winds at 15 gusting to 30. Showers are possible tomorrow with around half an inch of rainfall. Highs in the low 70s, winds turning west near 15. Tomorrow night looks partly cloudy with a low in the low 50s.

Would you cry if you saw me crying? And would you save my soul tonight? Would you try?

Hey, it's Natalie, and here are your Hollywood headlines. Lady Gaga is officially a mother after welcoming her first child with her fiancé, Michael Polanski. Sometime this summer, they haven't officially made the announcement, but they have been seen and photographed in Northern California with the baby. Law enforcement sources say the cause of death for Hayden Panettiere is likely an oxy pill laced with fentanyl. Now they're trying to piece together the relationship between Hayden and her drug dealer and the timeline. They want to see if they can trace this pill back to him. Of course, this working theory hinges on the toxicology results, which are still pending. And there you go. Those are your Hollywood headlines.

0: 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Proceeds go towards Prevent Suicide Columbia County. 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
1: 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Crowley raised property taxes in Milwaukee County.
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12: Skies stay variable through midday with highs near 69 and southeast winds around 15. Tonight brings rain with around an inch of accumulation, and a passing thunderstorm can't be ruled out. Lows near 62, south winds at 15 gusting to 30. Showers are possible tomorrow with around half an inch of rainfall. Highs in the low 70s, winds turning west near 15. Tomorrow night looks partly cloudy with a low in the low 50s.

Hey, it's Natalie. Okay, well, this is not news I want to hear. A flight attendant is going viral because she said you should never eat food off airplane tray tables. Do you want to know why? It's because apparently some parents use them to change their baby's diapers. Like, oh no, I did not want to know this. And also, why are parents doing that? I feel like there's other places you could change your baby's diaper. In fact, I looked it up just to be safe, and not every airplane has a changing table, but larger and newer jets usually feature at least one fold-down station in the restroom. So, you know, before you go changing a baby's diaper on the fold-down tables in front of you, maybe just ask and see where the best place to change the baby is.

WBOO Reedsburg, WDLS Wisconsin Dells, and W253DH Baraboo is B102 and 98.5.

Hey, it's Natalie. Well, lefties are upset. Last week, Apple introduced a new iPhone Duo, which is a foldable phone. There's already accusations that it discriminates against lefties. Because listen, it is possible that Apple could have a left-handed mode, but it's more than just software. Because with the location of the Touch ID button, the outer display, and the cameras, they'd have to manufacture a mirrored version for lefties to have the same experience. That's what one commenter says. And I agree. I mean, is it usable for left-handers? Yes. Is it awkward? Well, that's what they're saying. It is awkward to use. And lefties make up 10% of the population, so it's a good chunk of people. Interesting enough, though, this isn't the first foldable phone out there. There is other versions from different companies. I wonder if they said the same thing about those. Ladies.

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The exhibit runs through September 25th, free admission, so you can check it out. And they're open Wednesday through Fridays from 1 to 6 and Saturdays 10 to 3.

0: Hey, it's Natalie, and here's what to watch tonight. You've got the 78th Emmy Awards on NBC. Mariska Hargitay is your host. Noah Kahan's going to perform during the In Memoriam segment. The show will also include a Buffy the Vampire Slayer 30th anniversary tribute, one of my favorite shows, and a 50th anniversary tribute to Charlie's Angels. You've got Monday Night Football with the Chiefs and the Broncos. Name That Tune 2-hour special is on Fox. Hot Ones Extra Heat is on Netflix with CM Punk, my favorite WWE wrestler. And the series premiere of Adam's Law in syndication. It's a reality court show with Judge Judy's son, Adam. And there you go. That's what to watch tonight.
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2: Millions of dollars in property tax increases.
5: A hike in property taxes.
6: Property taxes statewide saw the largest increase in more than three decades.
2: That's Democrat David Crowley's plan. Crowley and the Democrats seem more interested in raising taxes to fund fraud than fight fraud. Crowley raised property taxes in Milwaukee County.
7: Crowley recommends increasing the property tax levy.
2: David Crowley even wants to expand the fraud-ridden state Medicaid program.
8: Are you in favor of expanding Medicaid?
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10: Skies stay variable through midday with highs near 69 and southeast winds around 15. Tonight brings rain with around an inch of accumulation, and a passing thunderstorm can't be ruled out. Lows near 62. South winds at 15, gusting to 30. Showers are possible tomorrow with around half an inch of rainfall. Highs in the low 70s. Winds turning west near 15. Tomorrow night looks partly cloudy with a low in the low 50s.

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0: on Journey and more. 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Showers become more likely as we get into the late afternoon. So take advantage of any dry time that we may have while you got it. I'll have your complete forecast coming at you in about a minute. 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
1: Skies stay variable through midday with highs near 69 and southeast winds around 15. Tonight brings rain with around an inch of accumulation, and a passing thunderstorm can't be ruled out. Lows near 62, south winds at 15 gusting to 30. Showers are possible tomorrow with around half an inch of rainfall. Highs in the low 70s, winds turning west near 15. Tomorrow night looks partly cloudy with a low in the low 50s.

B102 and 98.5. That became her eighth number one hit. Katy Perry with Roar. Happy Monday. Jesse Garin on the air with you. It is September 14th of 2026. Coming up, I've got music from Belinda Carlisle. How about some Chaka Khan?

0: B102 and 98.5. This is the year he is being inducted into the Rock and Roll Hall of Fame as a solo artist, Phil Collins, from his Genesis days in Too Deep. Jesse Garin off the air, Wisconsin, coming off a convincing 36-9 win over Western Illinois on Saturday, getting the Badgers back to 1-1 on the season. Now, Eastern Michigan comes to Madison this upcoming Saturday morning, and this is Wisconsin's final game before Big Ten play begins at Penn State next weekend. It's also Hall of Fame weekend at Camp Randall, with the 2026 Wisconsin Athletic Hall of Fame class being honored during the game. Eastern Michigan and Wisconsin, that's Saturday morning at 11:30. 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
3: 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Crowley and the Democrats seem more interested in raising taxes to fund fraud than fight fraud. Crowley raised property taxes in Milwaukee County.

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8: Rain looks likely today, with highs near 70 and southeast breezes around 15. Tonight brings more rain, about an inch of accumulation, an isolated thunderstorm possible, lows near 62, and south winds at 15 gusting to 30. That rain chance lingers into tomorrow, with roughly half an inch more expected, highs in the low 70s, and southwest winds at 15. Tomorrow night turns cloudy, with lows in the upper 40s,

B102 and 98.5. And I don't know if you do this too, but when I sit down to eat, apparently some part of my brain thinks there's a timer running. I got to eat fast, you know, I got other things to do. And if I'm at dinner somewhere, I'm usually the person who's done and then suddenly realizes, oh, everybody else is still eating. And now I've got that awkward decision. Do I sit here and pretend I'm not finished or start clearing things and make everybody else feel like the restaurant is closing? How about you? The reason I was thinking about this is there's a relationship piece online about couples who eat at completely different speeds. And apparently the speed itself isn't really the problem. It's when the slower person starts feeling rushed or the faster person has already mentally moved on while the other person's still working on dinner. And I can totally understand this, especially here in the Midwest, where dinner is part of the whole experience, right? A Friday fish fry, a supper club. Sometimes you're supposed to sit there a while. Maybe that's the secret. The slow eater isn't taking too long. It's people like me, the rest of us fast eaters. We have just been treating dinner like a pit stop. B102 and 98.5.

B102 and 98.5 Edge of 17. That is Stevie Nicks. She recently joined Olivia Rodrigo on stage at Rodrigo's Daisy Chain Fields Festival in South California, where the two performed Fleetwood Mac's Landslide together. And now Stevie and Olivia are both featured on the upcoming Practical Magic 2 soundtrack. How cool is that? Jesse Guerin,

0: keeping you company on this Monday, and you will probably want to keep the umbrella nearby as you make your way home today. Showers could start popping up as we get into the afternoon. I'll have your complete forecast. That's heading your way in about 2 minutes. 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
4: Rain looks likely today, with highs near 70 and southeast breezes around 15. Tonight brings more rain, about an inch of accumulation, an isolated thunderstorm possible, lows near 62, and south winds at 15 gusting to 30. That rain chance lingers into tomorrow, with roughly half an inch more expected, highs in the low 70s, and southwest winds at 15. Tomorrow night turns cloudy, with lows in the upper 40s.

B102 and 98.5. Ed Sheeran thinking out loud. And you know what I noticed over this past weekend? There's a point here in Wisconsin where you walk outside and the air just feels right. Do you have a temperature where you think, okay, this is perfect. Don't touch anything. For me, it's that first stretch after the late summer humidity finally gives up. You open the door expecting that wall of sticky air, and instead, it's cool enough that you actually want to stay outside. And around here, you know better than to take that for granted, because Wisconsin weather can change its mind before you find your sweatshirt. That's basically what happened across the region this weekend. The humidity broke, skies cleared, and overnight temperatures dropped to the 50s. It gave us one of those crisp September weekends that seems designed for farmers markets, family stuff, and

lightning an excuse to be outside. It also landed on a big outdoor weekend in the Madison region with the Badgers home opener. Now meteorologists say this is the transitional and another system could be bringing rain, wind, and possibly storms, which feels about right. Wisconsin gave us a perfect fall weekend and apparently would like it returned immediately. B102 and 98.5.

0: B102 and 98.5. So here's something to put on your list for later this week if you're looking for a little outing in Portage. And this one won't cost you anything. Have you ever looked at a completely ordinary moment and thought, you know, that would actually make a pretty great picture? Well, artist Cynthia Hayes does exactly that in the fantastic mundane, now in the Drury Gallery at Portage Center for the Arts. Inspired by Hayes' visits to China, the exhibit is really about finding a little wonder in everyday life, the things we probably walk past without giving them a second thought. It's on display through Friday, September 25th, and admission is free. The gallery opens on Wednesday and is open Wednesday through Friday from 1 to 6 and Saturday 10 to 3, 301 East Cook Street in Portage. You know, sometimes you don't need a big adventure to find something interesting. You just have to pay attention to what's already around you. More information at portagecenterforthearts.com or 608-742-5655. 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
3: 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Cross country on Saturday, a large invitational in Spring Green. On the girls' side in the large school division, for Wisconsin Dells, a 16th place finish, Caroline Schmitz 59th, Reedsburg 17th, Madison Pearson placed 45th. For the boys, Reedsburg 11th, Sebastian Nakayama 42nd, Wisconsin Dells 17th, Blake Schmitz placed 59th. In the small school division for the girls, Royal Waniwak Center's Caitlin Field won the event. Hillsboro's Olivia McCauley finished 10th. For the boys, Hillsboro in 8th place finish, Dominic Kirkpatrick 5th. From Royal Waniwak Center, Troy Halfmeister placed 8th. Baraboo ran at an invitational in Stevens Point. The boys 6th, Will Betcher 13th. The girls 11th, Taylor Spurl placed 39th. On the volleyball floor, Reedsburg goes 3-3 at an invitational in Sauk Prairie, defeating Lodi, Darlington, and Oregon. Cabela Bradley with 37 kills on the day. Linnea Retzlaff with 60 assists. Aubrey Matthews, 51 digs. Mauston, 3-2 at an invitational in Sparta, wins over the host school, Arcadia and Cashton. Jalen Hines with 41 kills. Kyler Pellegrini, 44 assists. Eden Finucan with 23 digs. Portage gets a win Saturday at the Ripon Invitational, defeating Little Chute. Baraboo goes 0-2 at an Invitational in Waterloo. Hillsboro competed at an Invitational in Reedsburg Saturday, going 1-3. The victory over Marquesan. On the soccer pitch, Baraboo blanked Toma 2-0. Goals from Samuel Kappel and DeAndre Wagenet. Rexton Barada with 6 saves in net. Portage dropped a pair to West Salem 3-2 and to Monroe 7-0. On the tennis court, Portage hosted a quadrangular, going 1-2 on the day with a win over Viroqua. Baraboo a perfect 3-0, wins over Portage, Columbus, and Viroqua. Badger football won their home opener Saturday night, outscoring Western Illinois 36-9. Colton Joseph, a touchdown pass to Chris Brooks. Touchdown runs from Abu Sama and Darian Dupree. Carson Van Dinter returned a block punt for a score. Gavin Lahm with 3 field goals. The Brewers were nipped by the Reds yesterday 4-3, giving up a run in the top of the 8th. Joey Ortiz, a 2-run home run. Bryce Terang with a pair of base hits. Abner

0: Green Bay took the loss. And the Packers were run over by the Vikings yesterday, 39-22. Jordan Love with a pair of touchdown throws to Christian Watson. Trey Smack with two field goals. Magnum Media Sports.
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5: Property taxes statewide saw the largest increase in more than three decades.
1: That's Democrat David Crowley's plan. Crowley and the Democrats seem more interested in raising taxes to fund fraud than fight fraud. Crowley raised property taxes in Milwaukee County.
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7: Are you in favor of expanding Medicaid?
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B102 and 98.5. That is Candle in the Wind, Sir Elton John. And have you ever thought about where you would actually want to live when you retire? I always think people picture somewhere warm, palm trees, no snow shovel, maybe a golf cart. But then I think about everything you'd leave behind, the places you know, the people you know. And honestly, after living in Wisconsin, I'm not sure I'd trust a winter where the air doesn't occasionally hurt my face. The reason I was thinking about this is Madison just ranked as the 11th best place to retire in the country in a Wallet Hub comparison of 182 cities. And Madison did especially well for quality of life, 6th in the country, and healthcare quality, where it ranked 19th. There is a catch, though. Affordability came in way down at 110th. So apparently the official retirement plan is enjoy the parks, enjoy the healthcare, and try not to look at the bill. B102 at 98.5.

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0: B102 and 98.5 Foreigner waiting for a girl like you. And they're celebrating 50 years this year and digging into the vault. A deluxe edition of the band's Head Games coming on October 30th, packed with unreleased recordings, including a song from 1979 that Peter Frampton just added guitar to nearly five decades later. How cool is that? You'll be able to find it wherever you get your music. Again, the release date for that, October 30th. Happy Monday, Jesse Guerin on the air for tonight. If you got the choice, I would plan on dinner indoors. Rain becomes increasingly likely later today with a few thunderstorms possible as well. I'll have your complete forecast coming at you in about 2 minutes. 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
4: Tonight, rain moves in with close to an inch expected, isolated thunderstorms possible, lows near 60, and south winds around 15 gusting to 30. Tomorrow still carries a chance of rain, about half an inch of accumulation, highs near 73, with southwest winds holding steady at 15. Tomorrow night turns a bit calmer, just a few clouds, lows dropping to the upper 40s. By Wednesday, expect mostly cloudy skies with highs again in the low 70s.

B102 and 98.5. So there's a phrase we have all heard forever. It takes a village to raise a kid. But can I ask you something? Who is actually in your village? Because I think when people say village, it sounds very peaceful, right? Like there's a grandma baking cookies, a friendly neighbor waving over the fence. Meanwhile, the real modern village is probably three text message threads, somebody racing across town after work, and a grandparent getting an emergency call because somebody forgot soccer practice. So much coordination goes into people's lives now, and sometimes it can just be exhausting hearing about the schedule. That's why this caught my attention. 7 in 10 parents with young kids say raising children today requires a wider circle of people they trust than it did a generation ago. And a lot of families are leaning on childcare, grandparents, friends, neighbors, whoever helps make the puzzle fit. And there's something kind of nice buried in that. Maybe it takes a village was never really about needing more help, but maybe it was about knowing who will answer when you call. So again, who is in your village? B102 and 98.5.

0: B102 and 98.5. That is Prince with Purple Rain. And Prince's estate just opened up the legendary vault again with Timeless, a new collection released at the end of August, featuring 10 rare and previously unreleased recordings spanning his entire career. You can find that now wherever you get your music. Jesse Garin along for the ride. Before you settle in tonight, make sure anything lightweight outside is somewhere secure. It could get pretty breezy overnight with rain and thunderstorms possible as well. I'll have a complete look at your forecast. That's coming at you in about 2 minutes. 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
3: Developing relationships with maltsters that are working with craft breweries and developing relationships with distilleries as, you know, kind of the craft distilling boom took off, you know, starting 10 or 15 years ago. And then also with some bakeries and, you know, anybody else that's interested in specific identity preservation, you know, specific varieties, whatever that is, where we can add value to what we're doing.
2: He shares how that adds value throughout the supply chain.
3: We have a real relationship there talking about what it is that they need and how we can meet their needs and what the specific details are. And so they understand our growing seasons and we, you know, are trying to understand what it is that they're trying to produce. And so it's the collaboration. And like I said, you know, we all, whether it's us or the customers, we all hope that there's a financial return to these relationships and we're adding value to the end consumer because they're going to see value in what we're producing together. But at the end of the day, for us, it's just a lot more fun.
2: I'm Megan Grebner with Healthy Living on Brownfield.
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5: Tonight, rain moves in with close to an inch expected isolated thunderstorms possible, lows near 60, and south winds around 15 gusting to 30. Tomorrow still carries a chance of rain, about half an inch of accumulation, highs near 73 with southwest winds holding steady at 15. Tomorrow night turns a bit calmer, just a few clouds, lows dropping to the upper 40s. By Wednesday, expect mostly cloudy skies with highs again in the low 70s.

B102 and 98.5, an early one from her. That is Pink, and Get the Party Started. Jesse Guerin on the air, and that's just about going to do it for me this Monday. As you head into your evening, go placidly amid the noise and haste, and hopefully find a little time tonight to do absolutely nothing. Sometimes you need a night like that. Sarah is moving in, taking over the airwaves with Tina Turner, Brian Adams, Steve Winwood, Dan Hartman, and plenty more lined up for your Monday night. Thanks for hanging out with me today. Enjoy the rest of your evening, and I will talk to you tomorrow. 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

0: Hey, it's Sarah with you. Well, we went from Brewers on Saturday to Packers on Sunday, the first home game. You know, the 3:25 game, I would say, is probably my favorite time that they can play because it's not too early. Like noon, you might not have all of your stuff done by then, but 3 o'clock in the afternoon, that's usually like kind of a lull for me, and I'm ready to sit down and kind of relax by then and maybe watch some football, eat some food. I have all my food going in the slow cooker ready by then, and we had some friends over, had some good food, and watched a Packer game. It was overall a good weekend, lots of sports this weekend, soccer, baseball, and football.
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1: 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Crowley and the Democrats seem more interested in raising taxes to fund fraud than fight fraud. Crowley raised property taxes in Milwaukee County.
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10: Tonight, rain moves in with close to an inch expected isolated thunderstorms possible, lows near 60, and south winds around 15 gusting to 30. Tomorrow still carries a chance of rain, about half an inch of accumulation, highs near 73 with southwest winds holding steady at 15. Tomorrow night turns a bit calmer, just a few clouds, lows dropping to the upper 40s. By Wednesday, expect mostly cloudy skies with highs again in the low 70s.

Hey, it's Sarah with you. Well, last week when the first football game was on Netflix of the year, I saw the Jonas Brothers halftime show, and I only knew like one song, so I think that means maybe I'm getting old. I was not a big Jonas Brothers fan, but maybe that means we're ready for like a Backstreet Boys halftime show. I've heard that they're campaigning for that. I think they could do it. Are you with me? I think we can make it happen. Us millennials, we're a strong force. It's time.

0: Sarah, with you. I don't know how much you keep up with AI, but I saw a news story from ABC that said within a year, current AI systems will be able to eliminate mankind. I had a lot of questions after I saw that, so I had to dip into the comments, of course, because it's not like they explained it. But I think that means we're done with AI, right? I mean, no, the people who run these systems aren't just going to shut them down. But if that's the case, should we be rethinking what we're doing with this stuff? I think the smart people need to get a little bit smarter and probably rethink what we're doing with this stuff. But yeah, it's a real news story. I saw it on an AI system, TikTok. But yeah, kind of scary.
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5: Tonight, rain moves in with close to an inch expected isolated thunderstorms possible, lows near 60, and south winds around 15 gusting to 30. Tomorrow still carries a chance of rain, about half an inch of accumulation, highs near 73 with southwest winds holding steady at 15. Tomorrow night turns a bit calmer, just a few clouds, lows dropping to the upper 40s.

Hey, it's Sarah with you. Well, some good news here. A massive foodborne illness outbreak tied to contaminated iceberg lettuce has apparently officially come to an end. According to federal health officials, the outbreak of cryptosporosis sickened nearly 13,000 people across 21 states. More than 570 people were hospitalized and 2 deaths were reported. The outbreak was linked to iceberg lettuce sourced from central Mexico and recalled by Taylor Farms. The lettuce was served in restaurants and sold to retailers before being pulled from the market in July. The FDA says it's confident that all the recalled lettuce has been removed from store shelves through the investigation. Cryptosporosis is a parasite that can cause weeks of diarrhea, stomach cramps, nausea, and fatigue. Health officials say the outbreak is the largest ever recorded in the United States, and I can safely say I ate salad all summer with the aid of my salad spinner and did not get this foodborne illness, so that's good.